Detroit, it's Mason. Big shout out to Rutherford. 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
5: 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Just added to the Father's Day Takeover, Jokes, Chaz, and Jams, June 21st at the Aretha Franklin Amphitheater. 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

0: 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Sounds like my life right now. 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

0: 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Sounds like my life right now. Just one big mess.
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Is this really your real phone number?

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Yo, yo, what up, though, y'all? Y'all know what time it is, man. It's your guy Fame from 313, Detroit's brand name, right here on the Avenue of Fashion. 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

I used to think about immature things. 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

0: 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The Henry Ford's first home acquisition in more than 40 years is opening to the public on June 12th. The Jackson Home is where one of the most momentous campaigns in U.S. history was born. The Selma to Montgomery marches of 1965. Dr. Martin Luther King Jr. and other notable civil rights figures started a movement that would change the country in the Jackson Home. And now you can experience the history firsthand. The Jackson Home has been relocated from Selma, Alabama, and restored to its appearance in 1965. We're celebrating the home's grand opening with a block party weekend, June 12th through 14th in Greenfield Village. See the history, hear the stories, and see firsthand what it took to change the course of American history. 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

0: 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It's Lynn from You Baking Me Crazy on the Avenue of Fashion. 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
2: 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So send your friend to Tapper's, and we'll do our best to help.
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0: This weekend at Martini Harris's House of Laughs is Polka Brown, Friday and Saturday, June 5th and 6th. 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Showtime, 9 p.m., doors open at 7. You've seen her on Tyler Perry's For Better or Worse, Single Moms Club, and Twisted Hearts. 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Pierre sold out. 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
6: What I tell you about that dog? 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I told you the dog was hungry. I told you the dog was hungry. Told you the dog would bite. What I tell you, dog would bite. I told you the dog would taste you. I told you the dog would taste you. Top Dog Law. You see what the dog don't? Do you understand how he moving? Do you see the marketing that the dog is doing? Do you see him on TV?

If you ever get hurt and it wasn't your fault.

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0: Detroit's classic R&B, 105.9 KISS FM invites you to celebrate the newest addition to Greenfield Village, the Jackson Home. The Henry Ford's first home acquisition in more than 40 years is opening to the public on June 12th. The Jackson Home is where one of the most momentous campaigns in U.S. history was born. The Selma to Montgomery marches of 1965. Dr. Martin Luther King Jr. and other notable civil rights figures started a movement that would change the country in the Jackson Home. And now you can experience the history firsthand. The Jackson Home has been relocated from Selma, Alabama, and restored to its appearance in 1965. We're celebrating the home's grand opening with a block party weekend, June 12th through 14th in Greenfield Village. See the history, hear the stories, and see firsthand what it took to change the course of American history. 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
1: This traffic update is sponsored by True Green. We are still seeing bumper-to-bumper traffic on 275 northbound between Eureka and 94. The two right lanes are closed. Expect a stop and go with a couple of minutes delay. Traffic is slowing on 275 northbound between Ford Road and M14, 96 interchange, 275 southbound between 6 Mile and M14, also seeing slowdowns. And be prepared to slow down on 94 eastbound between Livernois and 14th. 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In our weather today, we are looking forward to sunshine, high temp right around 78 degrees, all clear tonight with a low around 54. Right now, a little sunshine and 54 degrees. I'm Davida on 105.9 Kiss FM, number one for smooth R&B and old school.
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7: 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We are still seeing bumper-to-bumper traffic on 275 northbound between Eureka and 94. The two right lanes are closed. Expect a stop and go with a couple of minutes delay. Traffic is slowing on 275 northbound between Ford Road and M14, 96 interchange, 275 southbound between 6 Mile and M14, also seeing slowdowns. And be prepared to slow down on 94 eastbound between Livernois and 14th. 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In our weather today, we are looking forward to sunshine. High temp right around 78 degrees. All clear tonight with a low around 54. Right now, a little sunshine and 54 degrees. I'm Davida on 105.9 KISS FM, number one for smooth R&B and old school.
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3: What I tell you about that dog? 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Top Dog Law. You see what the dog doing? 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
19: 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We are still seeing bumper-to-bumper traffic on 275 northbound between Eureka and 94. The two right lanes are closed. Expect a stop and go with a couple of minutes delay. Traffic is slowing on 275 northbound between Ford Road and M14, 96 interchange, 275 southbound between 6 Mile and M14. Also seeing slowdowns. And be prepared to slow down on 94 eastbound between Livernois and 14th. 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In our weather today, we are looking forward to sunshine. High temp right around 78 degrees. All clear tonight with a low around 54. Right now, a little sunshine and 54 degrees. I'm Davida on 105.9 KISS FM, number one for smooth R&B and old school.

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2: This traffic update is sponsored by True Green. We are still seeing bumper-to-bumper traffic on 275 northbound between Eureka and 94. The two right lanes are closed. Expect a stop and go with a couple of minutes delay. Traffic is slowing on 275 northbound between Ford Road and M14, 96 interchange. 275 southbound between 6 Mile and M14 also seeing slowdowns. And be prepared to slow down on 94 eastbound between Livernois and 14th. 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In our weather today, we are looking forward to sunshine. High temp right around 78 degrees. All clear tonight with a low around 54. Right now, a little sunshine and 54 degrees. I'm Davida on 105.9 KISS FM, number one for smooth R&B and old school.

tell you something you already know. The world ain't all sunshine and rainbows. It's a very mean and nasty place, and I don't care how tough you are, it will beat you to your knees and keep you there permanently if you let it. You, me, or nobody is gonna hit as hard as life. But it ain't about how hard you hit. It's about how hard you can get hit and keep moving forward. How much you can take and keep moving forward. That's how winning is done. Now, if you know what you're worth, now go out and get what you're worth. But you gotta be willing to take the hits and not pointing fingers saying you ain't where you want to be because of him or her or anybody. Cowards do that, and that ain't you.

Listening Star in the Morning. I'm Angie Star, and it's Thursday. Sun is up, doing his thing, trying to warm up the city. I like that. How was your evening yesterday? I watched the game. I did. You know, the New York Knicks against the Spurs. I kind of felt some kind of way. I'm still in my Pistons feeling, so it's hard for me to get into it. But I have a favorite team that I'm rooting for. I'm rooting for the Spurs because I like the real, they call them the alien, you know, and I like aliens. So I'm rooting for them. But they didn't win yesterday. New York Knicks, they won a game one. So, congratulations to the New York Knicks. I saw Spike Lee in the audience. He still kind of looks the same. So, look, speaking of winning, I want you to win right now. I spoke to a Johnny from Bel Air Movie Theater. And for the new movie coming out, Disclosure, he's got the big theater for me. 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Call me right now. 313-568-1059. That's 313-568-1059. 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All weekend long.

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10: Shawana, what you doing?
9: You know what? Just turned on the radio, just got in the car, and I heard you, so I had my phone ready. I was like, ooh, I want to win this ticket.
10: You got them, girl. You got four passes to Disclosure, new Steven Spielberg movie, girl. Plus, everybody in your crew going to get some free popcorn. Congratulations.
9: Okay. All right. Thank you.
10: Thank you, baby. Hold on, okay? Good morning.
11: Hello. Good morning.
10: Hi, who is this?
11: My name is Carol Miller.
10: Hi, Carol. What you doing?
11: Just got in work and got on my forklift.
10: Girl, you multitasking because you winning.
11: I was dialing while you was talking.
10: I love it, girl. You got in. You got four passes plus free popcorn for everybody in your crew. We're going to see the new movie Disclosure at the Ballet. Congratulations.
11: Thank you.
10: Hold on. Good morning.
12: Hello, hey.
10: Hey, who's this?
12: Hey, Calvin.
10: Calvin, what up, dog?
12: What up, dog?
10: What you doing?
12: I'm tired from work.
10: You just got off work?
12: Yes.
10: Okay, well, this is your reward, okay? You got four passes plus free popcorn to the movie coming out called Disclosure.
12: Hey, man.
10: Hey.

0: kiss FM, Mason and Star in the morning. I am Angie Star. Good Thursday morning to you. How do you do? Listen, hot on Facebook. We coming up. I want to talk to you guys about this. I want you to think about it. If you've seen it, speaking of school, a graduate, she was graduating, and the school she was graduating from say, you know what, we told you not to do it, and you still did it. What am I talking about? Well, as soon as she got that diploma, she did the splits, the full down out splits. And the whole, you know, the whole little thing that she did went viral. But also going viral is the fact that she did not receive her diploma. Now, what's interesting to me are the comments, because some people, after she said what she said, how she felt about the situation, you would think people, you know, might be on her side, but it's about a 50-50 split. So when we come back, we're going to hear from her and hear her side of the story and why she feels she was done wrong. And then, Detroit, you got to tell me, are y'all with her? Or do y'all think the school made the right decision? I want to hear from you. What's hot on Facebook? We going to talk. Coming up next.
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0: All right. I told you that we're going to talk about what's been hot on Facebook. This is still trending like crazy. A student, high school student, she did the splits to celebrate receiving her diploma, and the leaders in the school did not like it at all, and she did not receive her diploma. This is what happened, and I want your opinion. Some people are criticizing her, and some people are backing her. I want to know where you are. Yeah, listen.
23: I mean, we've seen this quite a bit.
24: We all know it. It's the time of the year where you see viral videos from graduations just like this. Locally here at home, there's a split decision on if this move went way too far.
25: Well, too much. That's too much.
0: She doing
25: how long the dress and everything is. She covered.
24: Meet Tyvion Campbell.
26: I will be attending Georgia State University this fall.
24: She says she'd been telling friends, family, and even classmates for weeks that for graduation at Chicago Tech Academy High School, her exit was going to be memorable.
26: Yes, I gave many warnings. I told my friends, family, and I told my peers, my teachers. I said I'm going to do a split on stage, but no one took me serious. And when I did, everyone was shocked.
24: She followed through. After walking across the stage at the Harold Washington Cultural Center, Campbell waved to the crowd, dropped it into a split with a dance move, popped back up to accept her diploma, except it never came.
26: I did a pretty princess wave, did my split, got back up, and I tried to reach for my diploma, and I didn't get it. And I was confused at first. I thought they mixed up my name.
24: Video of the moment shows Campbell looking back towards school officials as the audience cheered.
25: The principal telling her now, don't give her nothing. Mm-hmm. She looked around her. Don't give her nothing. Don't give her.
24: So she didn't
25: make her walk
24: to
25: off. No, she didn't.
27: Tie beyond.
24: The reaction from the crowd was loud. Campbell says the only person who took issue with the celebration were school leaders.
26: My principal, Ms. Shackelford, she told me I need to think of a way to make up for what I've done. And this was supposed to be a celebratory moment, and I made it about myself.
24: The 18-year-old says she was escorted out of the ceremony and still has not received her diploma. She also says she never saw any written rule prohibiting dances or celebrations during the commencement.
26: We did receive rules, but the rules had nothing to do with what you can and cannot do while you walk across the stage.
24: For the new graduate, the biggest disappointment isn't the online attention. It's the feeling like a milestone moment was taken away.
0: Mm.
26: It was disappointing. It really hurt my feelings. I cried, and I couldn't even continue the graduation.
24: Despite the controversy, Campbell is looking ahead. She graduated with a 3.5 GPA and plans to study business administration. As for the split that started it all,
25: they're just going to have her standing there looking crazy.
24: She has no regrets.
0: All right.
26: Everyone stay true to themselves and never change for anybody.
24: I did.
1: Yeah.
0: All right. So what y'all think? Some people are like, that was too ratchet. You knew better. You shouldn't have done it. I mean, they do splits as cheerleaders, but, and then she said the rule wasn't written that she couldn't do the splits. I mean, it's not like we don't see girls do splits in high school. Again, like I said, cheerleading, that's part of being a cheerleader, being able to do the splits. But then she said that the officials felt that she made it about herself by doing it, and she needs to make it up, and she did not receive her diploma. So call me. What you think? You think that was ratchet? She was completely wrong, or the school officials overreacted? Give me a call. 313-568-1059. Again, call me. Tell me what you think about the, I think she had like a 3.5 grade point average senior doing the splits when she received her diploma. When she didn't receive her diploma, she was about to get it. They took it back and said, no, you're not getting it because you did the splits. Call me 313-568-1059.

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0: 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I am Angie Star. I'm talking about what's hot on Facebook. It just wouldn't stop trending. The high school student who had a 3.5 grade point average went across the stage to receive her diploma, and she told everybody, "When I do this, watch what I do. I'm gonna do the splits because I'm excited. I'm celebrating myself." So she said, "I don't see no rules written saying that I can't." So she did what she said she was gonna do. It was time. They called her name. She walked out, did her walk, did the splits, got back up, went to get her diploma, and they did not give it to her. In fact, the principal told her she needs to figure out a way to apologize because she made it about her. It was about everyone there, not just her. So because she did that, they took the diploma back. So I had to ask Detroit, you know, what y'all think about that? Good morning.
1: Good morning.
0: Hey, what you think about my girl doing the splits?
1: If they don't have a written rule, then what's the problem? She's a kid. You know, I've seen people do work.
0: Okay.
1: That's not, you know, if I was her parent, I'd be all over that. You know, yeah, she could apologize, but it's a celebration, and that was her form of expression. So if you didn't have a written rule to say this and that, like my daughter's school did when they graduated, you can't be acting a fool, you're not going to do this, then what are you doing?
0: Good call. Thank you, baby. Thank you. What do you say about the young lady who did the splits?
2: Hey, Ann.
0: Hey.
2: She did her 4 years. We going to congratulate these kids for telling they did. And she did the splits. So what?
0: Right.
2: She lived into it all year round. That's don't stop them. Right. So what? Congratulations, young lady. You did your big one. Go on and be great.
0: Good call, baby.
2: And good morning, Angie. Listen. Can I say one more thing?
0: What's up?
2: I want everybody to come to Will Phelps White Party. I will be your host, MC.
0: Tell them your name so they know what's up.
2: Miss Christina.
0: Miss Christina.
2: I'll see y'all Sunday and all y'all white. And listen, all those kids that's graduating 2026 and beyond, do your big one, baby. Long as you ain't out there, you not blazing no guns. They not throwing no money. She got out there. She did her split. She should have received and should have played along and herself. Put her on the back, give her a hug. Congratulations, young lady.
0: Thank you, baby. I'll see
2: have
0: you
2: a
0: soon. White party. Bye, baby.
2: That's right, baby.
0: All right. Good morning. What do you think about the young lady that did the splits?
3: Good morning, my darling.
0: Hey there. Hey.
3: Hey. I think they're overreacting for the first administration. Because if they were already policing prom, I'm sure they have rules for prom. So it seemed like to me they would have gone on and made rules for graduation. Now, I'm sure that girl who got a 3.5, she researched the fact what she could and could not do. And she already told them what she was going to do, and they didn't probably take her seriously. So therefore, they ruined the moment. It was her moment. They said she made it about her. It was about her in that moment. That was her moment.
0: All right.
3: So they should give it back to her, and they should apologize too, because it was overreacting.
0: Good call, my love. I'll talk to you.
3: All right, talk to you soon.
0: All right, baby. Yeah, that to me was an overreaction by the school official. If you haven't seen the video, we'll have it up at on the Kiss Facebook page. But you can Google it and you can see it. It wasn't that bad. She did the splits. She did like a little twerk on the end. Like when she did the splits, then like a little twerk. She had the gown on, the long graduation gown. I just think the officials overreacted to it. You know, come on, you guys. 3.5. She was excited. That's how they celebrate. That's an expressionist dance. And like I said, and the previous caller said, We did the splits as cheerleaders. I mean, that's a big part about becoming a cheerleader. I think they used to call it the Chinese split. I used to be able to do the one where you could have one leg curled up behind you and one leg out. I think that was the half split. And then I had to train my body to do the full split. But that was like being a cheerleader. So I think those school officials need to relax just a little bit and get back to some real life and some

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21: 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We are still seeing bumper-to-bumper traffic on 275 northbound between Eureka and 94. The two right lanes are closed. Expect a stop-and-go with a couple of minutes delay. Traffic is slowing on 275 northbound between Ford Road and M14, 96 interchange, 275 southbound between 6 Mile and M14, also seeing slowdowns. And be prepared to slow down on 94 eastbound between Livernois and 14th. 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In our weather today, we are looking forward to sunshine. High temp right around 78 degrees. All clear tonight with a low around 54. Right now, a little sunshine and 54 degrees. I'm Davida on 105.9 KISS FM, number one for smooth R&B and old school.
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Kiss FM, Mason and Star in the morning. I am Angie Star, and it's time for the Starlight Music Skull. Today I'm going to focus in on producer, song creator, hit creator, Mr. Quincy Jones. I'm going to play three songs that Quincy Jones produced, and I'm going to give you a fun fact. When I say it's time to call, if you are the correct caller, you name all three songs and give me that fun fact. You're going to pick up a pair of tickets to the Jokes, Jazz, and Jams concert coming to the Aretha June 21st. They're calling it a Father's Day takeover. Shantae Moore will be on stage, Gregory Porter, Sugar Hill Gang. I mean, the list just goes on and on and on. It's a Father's Day takeover. If you are a good student, you win a free pair of tickets. Okay, so now class is in session. Quincy Jones is our focus this morning.

0: Michael Jackson. We met when we did The Wiz. Michael came over to my house. I'd met him when he was 12 at Sammy's house when he was about 12 years old. But he's, I guess he's 19 or 20 now. And he said, first things out of his mouth, could you help me find a producer for my solo album? We're going to Epic Records, and you could help me on my solo record. And I remember at the Academy Awards hearing Michael, when he was little, sing Ben, the love story about the rat, you know. And I said, Michael, my biggest concern right now is I will think about that, but my biggest concern right now, you don't even have a song in the picture, man. You got Ease On Down the Road with Dinah, but you don't have a solo song, you know. That's what I'm concerned about now. We have to be concerned about pre-recording and all this stuff with Nipsey and Pryor and Lena and, you know, Diana. It's a lot of work before you shoot one foot of footage, you know. You have to do all of the pre-recording, and you have to do a lot of good guessing about tempo and times and, you know, lengths and all of that stuff, keys, everything. So I'm going to get you a song first, and then we'll talk about the rest. And we got You Can't Win in there for the Scarecrow song. And one day I got a chance to watch him a lot, and they were at the St. George Hotel in Brooklyn, blocking a scene with the principals, the four principals. And Sidney was the floor taped up, and he was pulling little pieces of paper out of his chest, as in the picture. Confucius, whatever, Shakespeare, Socrates. I said, what? And he said Socrates again and again and again, you know. And so after 2 days, I said, Michael, before you get in the habit here, it is Socrates. And Michael said, really? And he looked me dead in the eyes. These are big, beautiful, doe eyes, you know. And I don't know, at that moment, I said, you got a producer, man. I'd like to take a shot at it, you know, because I saw
1: that
0: things.
1: That was it. Socrates made you the producer.
0: Socrates turned me around.
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0: だけに
1: I love it! Okay. It is the Angie Starlight Music School. Today we focused in on extraordinary producer, Mr. Quincy Jones. And I gave you three songs produced by him and a fun fact. So now is your chance to give me a call and show me how well you paid attention. And if you're a good student, call me 313-568-1059. You got to tell me all three songs I played, plus you have to give me the fun fact I told you about Quincy Jones. If you do that, you are going to hang out with me at the Aretha, a Father's Day takeover. Jokes, jazz, and jam. Shantae Moore on stage, Gregory Porter, the Sugar Hill Gang. The list just goes on and on and on. They're taking over the Aretha. June 21st. Father's Day takeover. If you're a great student, you will be in the house with me. Call me right now, 313-568-1059.
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24: This traffic update is sponsored by True Green. We are still seeing bumper-to-bumper traffic on 275 northbound between Eureka and 94. The two right lanes are closed. Expect a stop-and-go with a couple of minutes delay. Traffic is slowing on 275 northbound between Ford Road and M14, 96 interchange. 275 southbound between 6 Mile and M14 also seeing slowdowns. And be prepared to slow down on 94 eastbound between Livernois and 14th. 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In our weather today, we are looking forward to sunshine, high temp right around 78 degrees, all clear tonight with a low around 54. Right now, a little sunshine and 54 degrees. I'm Davida on 105.9 KISS FM, number one for smooth R&B and old school.
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1: Stuff Like That, Secret Garden, and You Can't Win.
2: Okay, and what was that fun fact?
1: He met Michael Jackson at the age of 19. They went to somebody's house, and he said, well, Michael, you know, you got to pick up the step a little bit. I went ahead and did them with the Scarecrow. Yes, and then he liked him and became his producer.
2: Congratulations! That's right, baby. You're going to hang out with me. They call it Jokes, Jazz, and Jams. It's a Father's Day takeover at the Aretha June 21st. Congratulations.
1: Thank you.
2: All right, my love. Hold on.

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3: This traffic update is sponsored by True Green. We are still seeing bumper-to-bumper traffic on 275 northbound between Eureka and 94. The two right lanes are closed. Expect a stop and go with a couple of minutes delay. Traffic is slowing on 275 northbound between Ford Road and M14, 96 interchange, 275 southbound between 6 Mile and M14, also seeing slowdowns. And be prepared to slow down on 94 eastbound between Livernois and 14th. 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In our weather today, we are looking forward to sunshine. High temp right around 78 degrees. All clear tonight with a low around 54. Right now, a little sunshine and 54 degrees. I'm Davida on 105.9 KISS FM, number one for smooth R&B and old school.

0: 105.9 Kiss FM, Mason and Star in the morning. I am Angie Star. And speaking of sensational, my guest this morning, they're sensational. And every now and then I like to do this. And I've got movie passes for Disclosure. Disclosure is going to open next Friday at the Bel Air Movie Theater. It's Steven Spielberg's a new movie about UFOs, all that kind of stuff. I've got the big theater. So Johnny from the Bel Air Movie Theater, he told me, you know, you can hook your listeners up with more tickets. So the way you get these tickets is you got to pay attention to this interview that I'm about to do. And then when I finish the interview, I have a question for you. And if you answer that question correctly, you got the family four-pack of movie passes. And everybody in your crew go eat some free popcorn. So I'm going to go back to the word sensational. My guests this morning, I feel like they are sensational. Ken, he is the owner of Change Me Works. Every time we talk to him, people blow up our phone lines because he's the guy that can help you stop driving dirty. And we're going to talk to him. And he has as his guest one of my favorite people in Detroit. Go, Freddie. Fast Freddy, go Freddy, Fast Freddy, go Freddy. So you're like, why is Ken and Fast Freddy in the studio together? Well, we did a live broadcast for Dable. You know how we do the events over at Dable, the free breakfast, the free school, the free health care. Well, Ken came in as our special guest, and Fast Freddy's wife went and talked to him. And from what I understand, Fast Freddy, you ain't driving dirty no more.
1: I'm good.
0: Okay, go put that mic in front of your face, babe, so they can hear you. Because I want them to go. No, this Fast Freddy. Go ahead, babe.
1: This is the Fast Freddy. Some days it's not so fast, but I'm making it last.
0: Go ahead, baby.
1: All right. I'm just a blessing to be here on Earth. I've been 25 three times. I'm working on my fourth time now. Ooh. So it's a blessing to be a Detroiter and be alive. But, you know, through the years, so many things has happened. And I don't want to make it a racial thing, but you know, driving with this tan, it's kind of hard, so you get stopped a lot.
0: Yes.
1: And over the years, you figure I've been driving 50, 60 years, you know. So at that time, I've been stopped quite a bit. So little things kind of catch up with you. And I've been so blessed to just be here and still be able to drive and be in my right mind. So you just keep taking chances because you got to keep moving. You don't want to depend on people.
0: Right.
1: And these people have really saved my life and brought me into a new era here again to relax and drive and smile. And
2: Super Ken been doing it for years, baby. It ain't new. He done helped everybody, including you.
0: Yeah. Well,
1: there you go. All right.
2: Dedicated and committed.
0: Yes.
2: You can never forget it, because Ken's going to get it.
0: That's right.
2: And if you need it, you call him, because that's how he gets it done.
0: Period.
2: Otherwise, for Ken, this ain't no fun.
1: There you go.
0: You got it. So, Fast Freddy, what happened? You were driving dirty for a few years, because your wife seemed worried when she ran up there to talk to Ken.
1: Oh, yeah, without a doubt. She was more nervous than I was, you know? Every time we see a police car, we got to go back to 10 and 2, back to the first pages of the
2: Me
1: time.
2: Too, Freddie. Yeah. Me too. It's like, oh, I'm going to slow down now. You know what? Let me. I need a store so right. I can pull in.
1: Oh, yeah. That's exactly what happens, you know. Whenever you see a police car or anything, you go back to the driver's training first page.
0: Right.
1: 10 and 2.
0: Right.
1: Looking directly in, sitting up straight and everything, you know, all that leaning and stuff, all that's out, you know.
0: So, Ken, what did you do for Fast Freddy? So, get in that microphone right there. Pull that to you.
3: Yeah, so for Freddy, we actually got through his process really quick because we know the value of Fast Freddy in the city of Detroit. So we wanted to move super quick. We got Fast Freddy license back. Fast. All right. I'm talking about, what was it, 2 days?
1: Yeah, without a doubt. I was amazed. You know?
4: I can't do this.
1: I was still scared to relax and drive. So, oh, hell, I can do this again. All right, now. I can finally use my armrest again.
2: That damn kid, he don't just be talking. Yeah. If Ken was talking, you'd still be walking.
1: Yeah, there we go. All
2: right. Ken gonna get it done, baby.
0: That's right.
1: Yeah, thanks to Ken. I ain't driving. I'm driving.

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1: They can give us a call, 586-413-7715. That's 586-413-7715.
2: All right. We're going to come back to you, Ken. I'm going to go over here to Fast Freddy. You came in with a book. Tell Detroit about your book.
3: Yes. Like I say, I've been blessed to be in Detroit. Soon, I will be 80. I've been here my whole entire life.
2: Wow.
3: And I've been blessed to do many things, and now my family helped me get together and publish a book about it. And it tells not only about my life in Detroit, the people that I've met, the things that I've done. So I've been able to accomplish quite a few things because, you know, I've been with Motown, I DJ, I MC, I worked in surgery, I sold cars, I worked in the factory, so I did it all. And to be here and to be healthy and happy, that is a great thing. So I am able to pass this on to let people know what a blessing it is to be first alive and to be a Detroiter and the things that I've accomplished here, and I want people to know about it.
2: So how long did it take you to do the book, Freddie?
3: Well, my family, we've been working on it for about a year or two because of all the things I've done. My cousin, she had moved to Atlanta. She'd been in Atlanta maybe 15, 20 years. But her dad and I were doubly close. Her dad and I, our mothers were sisters and our fathers were first cousins. You don't get no closer than that.
2: Right, okay.
3: And over the years, we grew up together and did a lot of things together. So this is his daughter, and she's done quite a bit because she's a really smart young lady. Because she...
2: Now, you're talking about Greta?
3: Greta Anderson,
2: yes.
3: She's the one that helped really the nucleus and the foundation to this thing, putting it together. And it's very well put together, thanks to Greta. And she's published a great thing, put it together really well, and it's called Fast Freddy Detroit Style. Detroit Style, because Detroit is my style. You know, I've been blessed up, so I dress up.
2: Period. And you've been dressing up ever since I remember you back on the scene. You always been sharp. Plus, you were in GQ magazine.
3: Exactly. I'm the only, maybe, man, period, but I know I was the only black man that got a six-page article in GQ. Six pages. Not one, not two, but six. A half a dozen pages about me in GQ magazine. And that's truly a blessing. It comes from Detroit. You know, it's phenomenal. And my grandfather used to tell me the best reason to dress up is because you wake up.
2: Ooh.
3: And then
2: you need to put that on a t-shirt. Suit. I don't know.
3: And then my mother, you know, having parents like we used to have.
2: Yeah.
3: You never get a second chance to make a first impression.
2: Right, right.
3: So, you know, the day that you make an excuse, oh, I haven't got to do this, that's the way you can meet a person that could change your entire life.
2: So, Detroit, you can't see what I see, but this man is all about detail. His glasses have a purple tint to match his purple jacket with purple shirt. When you see this on Facebook, you guys see what I'm saying. Details. This is why I think every school should buy your book. Teachers, hear me out. And let the students learn about you. You are such an example of what a real Detroit man goes through. Like, what the journey is like and what the potential can be. I truly believe that about you. People love saying, go Freddy, that's Freddy. And you, to this day, go and motivate people. I don't care if they can't walk. You tell them just what you say. Stick your tongue out. Wave your finger. You don't care. It's no excuse with you.
3: Exactly. Because, you know, I teach dancing and everything, and I tell them, if you can't do the close, do the almost.
2: That's right.
3: You know, do the best you can, because if God wakes you up, you're able to do it. It's such a blessing to help people. You got to help yourself. You know, it's help out here, but if you give up on yourself, you got to help yourself. The reason I dress up, I say, dress, a lot of times now when you retire or for whatever reason, you give up dressing up and say, well, I ain't got no reason to dress up. I ain't got to dress up. But do it for yourself. Dress up, kiss the mirror, take it off. So you can give yourself that inspiration. So it's not about all dressing doesn't make, clothes doesn't make the

0: People make the clothes.
1: That's right.
0: But you need to help the clothes out sometimes.
1: I like the way you said that. How can they find your book, Freddie?
0: You can find my book. Actually, it's on Amazon now, too. But it's a QR code. I was trying to get Greta on the phone earlier today because it's another QR code that I'm not familiar with because all this is new to me.
1: You don't have, like, just a phone number?
0: I have her phone number, maybe possibly, but
1: yeah, because some people not good with technology either.
0: Well, tell them they can get my phone number because I don't know if
1: you can give her number out. Do you have your number?
0: Yes.
1: Okay, do your number, Fred.
0: 313-485-6719. Call me anytime, but don't just breathe in the phone. Let me know what you want.
1: Do that number again real slow for me.
0: 313-485-6719. Call me about my book. Call me about my classes. I DJ. I teach you how to dance a little bit. I even got a thing called getting down while you sit around. So I'm killing all excuses.
1: No excuses with Fast Freddy.
0: Dance in your chair. If you breathing, we can do it.
1: So teachers, if you got a son and you want to kind of teach him about dressing, this is a good book for you because you just learned some details and some good wisdom from a strong man. From Detroit, Michigan, that has been, I'm telling you, he was on GQ, so that's, he had national recognition, probably international. People know Fast Freddy. So support this book, Fast Freddy, give them the phone number real slow one more time.
0: 313-485-6719. Call me anytime. Don't just breathe in the phone if you're alone. Just call me and we'll straighten something out. We'll get down to business. I'm a Detroiter. I help because I need help.
1: Period. You got to shout out your wife.
0: And my wife, she's my backbone.
1: That's right.
0: My better half. Matter of fact, she just had a birthday, June the 1st.
1: Happy belated birthday.
0: And she definitely is a Gemini, because there's definitely two of her. So I try to stay on that good Gemini.
1: Oh, them
0: side.
1: Geminis, yeah. They two different people.
0: Gemini, they don't
1: Lord
0: play.
1: Have mercy. But, so listen, Fast Freddy, it took us a minute to get you here because you've been hanging out with Derek West. I think you did, the last party you did with him was the pink party.
0: Right.
1: And it took you like about a week. How long can for him to recover for us to get him in studio?
2: Oh. Man, at least a week.
0: And he got things going on.
2: I'll be on them too.
1: Right.
0: He got things going on all the time. You got a picnic. He got a picnic this Sunday coming
1: He's
0: up.
1: He's not playing.
0: Got a white party. That's my buddy. Now, I met Derek West when he was 10 years old.
1: Wow.
0: I was working in Northland. His mom used to bring he and his brother out to Northland. And I always been dressing up. And Derek, at 10 years old, he says, I'm going to be sharp like that man when I grow up.
1: Oh, that's a beautiful story.
0: And then when he grew up, he actually found me, and that's my road dog.
1: Yes.
0: We hang out together, young and old. So to get to know about your future, you need to know a little bit about your past.
1: I keep trying to tell people that, period. Ken, what happened? Where's that coming from?
0: That's my phone. I'm sorry.
1: Y'all, Detroit, help me. Cut that. Bad, they calling you. Stop. Cut it off. Y'all should see what I see right now. Lord Jesus. Cut that. Okay, thank you.
0: I'm sorry.
1: Oh, Jesus, Ken. Again, quickly go over what you do and tell them how to get in contact with you.
2: All right, so we help people with suspended license. Let's talk to the companies a little bit. Let's solve some of those problems because we have people who, you know, have employees who get their license suspended. They're having equipment impounded, you know, all kind of problems. We have a lot of people in the nursing field where they have those audits and, you know, they have to go through that list, and if your name is on that list, you don't have a license, you're not in compliance, you know, those jobs have to terminate you. So if that's a problem that you have as an employer, you can reach us at 586-413-7715.
1: Do that again.
2: 586-413-7715. Let us solve all of your staffing issues.
1: And your social media stuff for those tech people.
2: That is Change Me Works on all platforms, Facebook and Instagram.
1: All right. I'm going to keep bringing you back because you are so needed. And I love your passion for this. And I just love the fact that you helped out my man, Fast Freddy. Now, how quick were you able, once he came to you, how quick were you able to get him back not driving dirty?
2: So, 2 days.
1: Two days.
2: 2 days. And,
1: amazing.
2: And this is the best part about our program. We still have some court stuff to take care of, you know, so he still have, you know, a few traffic warrants we got to deal with. But imagine having a valid license and you haven't been to court yet. That's the best thing about our program.
1: Give him your phone number one more time.
2: That's 586-413-7715. That's 586-413-7715.
1: That's ready.
0: And now I can wave at you when I drive.
1: So you guys, you know, Fast Freddy was on the scene, and when he came in, I asked him, I said, they used to do this hustle every day on the scene, and I think the guy's name was Donnie. I think that was his name.
3: Yeah.
1: He was the one who would lead it every week. We got to find that out, Fast Freddy. When you find out, let me know. But meanwhile, I'm going to hit this right here. And the question, call me right now, 313-568-1059. The question is, how long did it take Ken to get Fast Freddy back driving right? Not dirty, driving right. How long did it take? If you got that answer, call me. If you are correct, I've got 4 passes to see Disclosure, the new movie, and free popcorn for everybody in here. Call me right now, 313-568-1059.

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Let's get to it.

Hey, good afternoon, Tune Up Man. Talk about sunshine, blue skies. My temperature, like right now, 85 degrees. Feels so nice out. So the NBA Finals took place last night. Who did you go with, the Knicks or the Spurs? Knicks come back to win game one. Next game tomorrow night in San Antonio. Hey, chill with me until 7 o'clock. You got Tune Up Man on KISS.

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1: You want to do this? 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Sisters, how y'all feel? Brothers, y'all all right? 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

to all my folks at River Rouge Park, just chilling, walking the dog. And so June is Black Music Month. Have you heard about Michael Jackson? Michael Jackson just made history. He's the first and only artist to have a new Billboard Hot 100 hit in six different decades. You can call Michael Jackson the GOAT. He is for real. Here's

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0: 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Happy Thursday. Hey, I just found out that Cassie done left, y'all. She left the entire United States after pocketing $30 million, a big payout for the Diddy abuse case. Check that story. 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
2: 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Watch for some holdup due to an accident that's on the right shoulder of Southbound Lodge Freeway at 94. 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

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Got to check him out. Also, Jetta's Gourmet Popcorn. 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You're going to the big KISS block party. 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

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And congrats on their second location coming, too. All right, Scorpion coming up next at 5 o'clock. Here's Victoria Monet.

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1: 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Watch for some holdup due to an accident that's on the right shoulder of Southbound Lodge Freeway at 94. 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
1: 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Watch for some holdup due to an accident that's on the right shoulder of Southbound Lodge Freeway at 94. 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

outside with it. You better be. Man, temperature in the 80s. Nobody want to be cooped up indoors. Hey, man, get some sunshine, some fresh air. What up, though? You got tune up, man, till 7 o'clock. Let me keep jamming for y'all. Some Maxwell.

Green and 12 Mile, always busy, right? And for Patrick and the crew over at Cornbread, thank y'all for checking in. Here's your request for Bruno on Kiss.

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2: 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Watch for some holdup due to an accident that's on the right shoulder of Southbound Lodge Freeway at 94. 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

0: Detroit's classic R&B, 105.9 KISS FM, invites you to celebrate the newest addition to Greenville Village, the Jackson Home. The Henry Ford's first home acquisition in more than 40 years is opening to the public on June 12th. The Jackson Home is where one of the most momentous campaigns in U.S. history was born, the Selma to Montgomery marches of 1965. Dr. Martin Luther King Jr. and other notable civil rights figures started a movement that would change the country in the Jackson Home. And now you can experience the history firsthand. The Jackson Home has been relocated from Selma, Alabama, and restored to its appearance in 1965. We're celebrating the home's grand opening with a block party weekend, June 12th through 14th in Greenfield Village. See the history, hear the stories, and see firsthand what it took to change the course of American history. 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